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1: Que no pare la música. Greetings, loved ones. 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
0: 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Let's get it started in here.

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1: Oh, it's beautiful. But wait a minute, isn't this?
0: Yeah, yes it is.
1: But I thought the old lady dropped it into the ocean in the air.
0: Well, baby, I went down and got it for you.

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And you might know how to play with fire.

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0: This is International Big Mega Radio Smasher.
2: Cause I'm having a good time.